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1: 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Why don't you stay? 'Cause since you walked away, I'm riding through a ghost. Nico Santos, Why Don't You Stay? 94.3 RS2.

0: Before you go, there's something I want you to have.
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